0: Neu in der Antenne Vorarlberg Playlist. Taylor Swift. I knew it. I knew you. I loved you. Came back when it mattered. I saw
1: 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Entdeckt neue Musik. 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
0: 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Vorarlbergs Nummer 1. 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

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But when I lean for the kiss, you said I'll probably send you some pics. And I'm

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Oh my, my, oh my, my love. I take one look at you, you're taking me out.

Mr. Know-It-All. Should have told you I could see this come. Like I'm looking right into a crystal. Neu dabei, neu. Auf Antenne Vorarlberg. 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

hard. Yeah, right, picture that with a Kodak. Or better yet, go to Times Square, take a picture of me with a Kodak. Took my life from negative to positive, I just want y'all to know that. And tonight, let's enjoy life.

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Listen to the mariachi play at midnight. Are you with me? Are you with me?

0: 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Are you with me? Are you with me?
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2: They say the holy water's watered down, and this town's lost its faith. 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Oh my, my, oh my, my love, I take one look at you, you're taking me out.

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So when it's black, this insomniac, take an original tack, keep the beast in my nature under ceaseless attack. 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